0: lot of jazziness. 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Avec Stanley Péan.
1: 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H.R.A. Brown, Kwame Ture, Paul Robeson. 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

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Picket lines, schoolboy cops. They try to say it's a communist plot. 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

0: 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Are you ready, fellas?
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Now let me show you how she made me feel.

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Now don't text, don't even try to email. Your bad judgment would be horribly wrong. I say you know your life is so filled with hard choices, but this one's easy, you just leave her alone. The way things are going, you got three destinations.

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Doctor said, ain't the fever on? That your lover has another man. 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

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Now what

0: Before you go, there's something I want you to have.
1: Oh, it's beautiful. But wait a minute, isn't this?
0: Yeah, yes it is.
1: But I thought the old lady dropped it into the ocean in the end.
0: Well, baby, I went down and got it for you.